0: 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We will not accept proxy check-ins, and please remain on the net until closure unless excused by net security.
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0: back to our stations with announcement. Mike Cam 4KJ, your announcement. Okay, I'll try to make it quick. Last Thursday, we had a severe thunderstorm warning approaching Walton County. We activated a net. Skyward net. Then, within about 15, 20 minutes, it was canceled, so we shut down. All the storm, we got quite a bit of lightning and stuff here. But after it had passed, everything was nice and quiet. We had one more lightning strike. That lightning strike came in our cable system, not the power, not the ground. It wiped out everything attached to the cable system, their box, my separate Wi-Fi router, my computer down here in the basement for the radio station, our TV, the TV control box, and a few other items, but we're slowly replacing everything. I got set back up today on all my programs, but keep in mind, it's not just power, antennas, and RF. It can come in any way it can. And we took their control box, or, you know, the cable box, back over Friday. The room was full of people doing the same thing. The whole area here was without power for 3.5 hours. Okay, to make it a little bit longer, we hooked it up to the TV and we found out their control box, their being a family, their control box to the TV was bad. We took it, Judy took it over on Saturday. She said the room was packed with people again, swapping the same boxes. Apparently it knocked out quite a few people's electronics. With that, back to you, Steve. I just want to make people aware that it can come in ways you don't suspect. Back to you, Steve. KN4QJ.
1: Thanks, Frank. That's good advice for all of us. You need to be aware. You're right. It'll come in anywhere, and I've watched that do that to a data center.
0: Mike, K4RIG, your announcement, please, sir.
2: Thank you, Frank, for that announcement. Very good tip there. I'll try to keep mine short. I may have to break it up in a couple parts. I got a call from Rick Mason this afternoon, W1CRM, about an event that's going to be taking place later this year that might be a potential for volunteer as an Aries group to help with parking. This is going to be an evangelistic crusade. It's called the Festival of Hope. It's 4 nights, September 20th through 23rd, at the old fairgrounds in Monroe. They're going to be setting up outdoor seating for 2,000. There may be a 10. I don't know how they're going to do that exactly, but they're looking for numerous teams, but one would be for parking. And so that would be something that Aries could assist in. Now, the reason I'm bringing this up is I'm going to be going out of town that morning, so I am not going to be here, and I don't want to head up something that I'm not going to be around to follow through and see through with. So if someone here would like to take the lead on this and recruit, probably wouldn't need more than a handful of people over there. A lot of the parking is going to be off-site, be brought in by church bus. But if you are interested in finding out more, there's going to be a banquet a week from tonight at 6:30 at the church in the, what used to be the Piggly Wiggly there in Monroe. And I can get you more information and get you set up to attend that and get more information if you are interested. And taking the lead, let me know, and we'll move forward with that. I did tell Rick we just may not have enough people to handle this, but I wanted to throw it out there and just see what happens. K4RIG, back to Ned. I'll stand by if there are any questions I might be able to answer. I don't know.
0: Any questions for Mike or for Frank on their announcement?

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1: This is Whiskey 3, Bravo Lima Tango, W3BLD, Ben

0: 9 has been. That's increased to get home safe. That's 9-5. And hearing nothing else, we're going to go through a roll call for comments. Mike, KM4QJ, do you have comments other than your announcement?
1: Oh, yes, I appreciate everybody being here. I know we've had a lot of thunderstorms here lately. We got some more rain projected. I think it's going to be Thursday again. If it's being like Thursday, if it's in Thursday afternoon or evening, I'm pulling the plug on everything. And that's a scary situation, but once the power came back on, we realized certain things weren't working anymore. And with that, I hope nobody else has to go through anything like that, but just be aware of what could happen. I heard somebody on the HF net the other day when I brought it up. They said, all you got to do is go turn your breaker off. Well, a lot of times lightning goes through the ground, through ground rods, just where your box is grounded at, and ground rods around the house. We've got three of them. And guess what? If you come in that way, your ground, when you flip a breaker, you're not flipping the ground. It's still there. It can still wipe out equipment. Okay, I'll get off my soapbox. Back to you, Steve. KN4QJ.
0: Like I said, there's lots of ways in. Not a whole upper option. Thank you, Frank. Mike, back around to you. You got comments otherwise for the group?
2: All right, well, it's good to hear everyone here tonight. Good evening to all. Frank, man, I hate you had to go through all that mess. You almost wish there was like some sort of master switch that would just disconnect everything and insulate everything from the outside world when the storm's coming. Unfortunately, it's not that easy, and you were a gem to point out to us how it can come in from different directions and different ways, and you know, it's going to do what it wants to do. At the end of the day, there's not a whole lot you can do about it except be as careful as you can, disconnect what you can, and hope for the best. So, just hate that you had to go through all that. I don't have a whole lot, Steve. I've been busy. I am trying to pull out, Stan. I'm trying to pull out that field repeater I built and get back on that project. Look at that circuit board, see if I can't solve that little problem I've got with it. And as I have time. But the next 2 weeks are going to be really busy during the day at work. So then after that, I'll have time. So we'll see how things go. Anyway, I hope everybody has a great week. K4RIG, back to them.
0: Thank you, Mike. Mr. Wizard, what do you want to do?
3: Now, I just sit here cogitating on the problem Frank had. We had it come in on the, when we had the cell service came in on the telephone line. Did a similar kind of incident with several computers, took out the Ethernet ports that were directly connected, as well as the other stuff in between, router and all that sort of thing. And I actually ended up installed some lightning protectors on the Ethernet cables. They are available. Just make sure you get a good quality one. They're not really cheap, but you gotta have a ground tie to available to as well. So it always becomes a big issue troubleshooting and trying to protect stuff from lightning. Not easily done. And I can tell some other horror stories where in commercial broadcasting towers get by lightning and can do weird things. But hey, that's life in the past, right? Right. I hope everyone has a good week. And like Frank mentioned, we got some more weather moving in. So just beware and pull the switches and all that sort of stuff when it comes through. At least do everything you can to protect it. I did get my Mesh-tastic node working. And I absolutely don't know how it happened, but I got got all the current firmware in, and all of a sudden, even the channels that I had put in last Saturday, all of a sudden showed up without me doing anything else. So, go figure. But at least it's working, and my phone can connect to it. Stays connected. Doesn't seem to be intermittent like it was. So, that's progress. Everyone have a great week, and we're looking forward to seeing you somewhere further than by, oh, 6 meters. Absolutely great this weekend. That big corona hole that opened up on the sun was a significant contributor. I worked 38 grids with 54 contacts, but I still didn't get Alaska away. Still looking for them. WA4DYD, back to them.
4: Strike or a surge or something into the cable line and took out my router.

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2: Good evening, Steve and Annette, and just good to be on tonight. I've had a situation that couldn't be helped, and you know, it just kind of absorbs everything you try to do, and I haven't been on the net. I have to apologize for that. In fact, one night I got on here on Tuesday night because I lost track of the day, and I was telling my wife, you know, this ham radio isn't working tonight, so I had no idea that it dawned on me. It was Tuesday night, but anyway, that's my problem. talk about lightning. Yeah, we had one hit really close, and it was about the longest I've ever heard lightning hit, and didn't do any lightning damage. But anyway, scared my wife half to death, and I jumped back about 5 feet. So that's how bad it was. So anyway, I enjoy getting on the net, and I promise I'll be a better ham and get on there and support it every week. So anyway, back to you, Stan. This is N7RJW.
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3: W3BLT, and it's doing quite well. I was hoping for a little bit of moisture today. I guess I'll have to wait till another day or two. I want to get out of this drought that we've been in. We're still in D0, abnormally dry, but maybe we can get another few thunderstorms through here with minimal lightning and get some rain and get us back into the normalcy with the rain. As far as the sun goes, sunspot number is 44. I've watched a couple of low M class flares pop up today before I got on the net tonight. But there is a sunspot group that is forming up on the earth facing side. So we may get some more solar activity our way coming up in the next few days. Let me let it break. Thursday at 6:45 p.m. Eastern Daylight Time, Starlink is going to blast off a big rocket, and it's supposed to have 20 production Starlink version 3 satellites on it that are supposed to have about 10 times the capacity of the existing satellites that are launched. Unfortunately, those satellites won't actually go into service because they'll deorbit about 40 minutes after they're placed in orbit. So it's just a test, but you might be able to see some coverage of the blast off, and it's the big Starlink rocket, so that might be something to stare at. And as far as lightning is concerned, number one, if you did disconnect all your grounds, that might prove to be a real fire hazard. There's an awful lot of Gwinnett County homes that catch on fire from lightning every year. You hear reports of it. So if your house is floating without any kind of reference to a local ground, that might actually contribute to a lightning event. One vector you can remove from lightning entering your house is if you go with fiber optic cables. That's just something to think about. This is W3BLT, back to net control.
1: Don't hear anything. 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And with that, do we have any late check-ins, KE, or SRNet?
0: Given at the end of this voice test, all area members are encouraged to participate in the exercise. Please stand by until the end of this test. And please stand by while I check my log. W4LON, I show 15 check-ins for tonight's net. Do you concur?
4: Six check-ins. WNA4DYB Stan. J4RIG Mike. W4PRH Skip. W3BLG, that's Ben. Amen, Ben. And KN4QJ, that's Frank. And K4GO, that's me, Don. And this is Don, K4GO, back to net control.
1: Thank you for your six contacts. On down to B-Rat. Stay there. Yes, we're peering.
5: Okay, Steve, first here on the list is KN4QJ. Then I have WA4DYD. Next here on the list is K4RIG. And then we have Mr. Ben, W3BLT. And welcome, Steve. First time D-RAT check-in. KE4SR. Then we have W4BRH for a total of six. W4BRH back to net control.
1: Skip. Appreciate that. 6-4 D-RAT. Welcome, Mr. Wizard. Man, D4DYD, what have you got for us on Wendling?
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1: Got a good net, good net, that's great. I want to thank Don and Skip and Dan for covering our digital net tonight, and I want to thank Frank for being there to back up to the altar tonight. I appreciate you guys. Thank you very much. Are there any questions or other business before we close the net?
2: Look out for the storm. I will be poor. In fact, I was having a ARRL meeting

0: Friday afternoon. I'll keep it short. And I told them what happened before the meeting. We get together and talk a little bit. There were about 8 of us from the East Coast, from Massachusetts all the way down to Florida. But anyway, I'll make a long story longer than that. But anyway, I told them the story, and during the meeting, about 20 minutes till 5, I had lightning outside, and I told them, I said, okay, I ain't playing. I said, I'm shutting down everything. They laughed at me and told me to shut down and go to ground. But they got a kick out of my comments. Anyway, Skip, you take care. Have a great evening. It's always a pleasure. KN4QJ73. Okay, Frank. Yeah, that was, I'll tell you that technician that came out here, and they had a lightning arrestor in line with the cable coming out from the box from the street before it came into the house. Well, he said, whoever put this in, he said, they put the right thing in, but he said, they never did hook it up to your ground system, you know, and he said, I'm going to put you a new one in there, and he said, we're going to hook this up to your service ground, and he said, maybe that'll help. And then, like I said, here a little bit later, I put the ground system in here for a check, tied the bonnet and everything together, so. Wood. So far, so good, but like I said, don't ever underestimate Mother Nature. So, have a good evening, Frank. W4PRH is clear.
1: 28-4-2-8.
0: Damn, Skip, don't go away yet. I did go out after I realized all the damage was done and checked the box outside the house, and they do have an arrestor there, and it is grounded. But it bypassed it. They didn't have to replace anything out there. It bypassed it somehow. If it went around off the ground or what, I don't know. But the way they grounded it was ran a wire to my power box and then used the power box ground to the ground rod that's out there. I've got 3 ground rods around the house. And I don't know what happened, but it got to my equipment. Stan, go ahead. It's all yours.
1: We were doing an exercise in Florida one time, and over the weekend we broke, and when they went back on Monday and started firing things up, they discovered problems, and when they started sorting it out, they found out that lightning had hit a tree not too far away from the equipment and entered the ground and came in through the ground and did about $5,000 worth of damage to the radio gear that was inside the van. So grounds don't always help. Sometimes they're part of the problem. So WA4DOD.
0: Yes, Dan, it's funny, but it's not funny. But yeah, I was thinking the same thing. I mean, if it decides it's going to come in, it's gonna find a path. And Frank, one more thing, and I'll let you go. There is a new firmware upgrade for the QMX, and just downloaded it yesterday evening, and it does a full factory reset on your radio, so it doesn't save any of your settings. So if you do the firmware, you might want to make some notes. If you got some settings in there that you want to save, but I had to go do the whole thing, kind of reset the whole thing back up, the splash screen and all that, and some of my sideband settings. But it's a huge, I don't know if I want to call it improvement on the firmware, but it's added some new features. I got a AM receive on it now. I haven't had a chance to try it out yet, but it's there. So anyway, check it out. They got it on the website, and he's got the new operating manual, so you can kind of go through there and see what the upgrades were on the firmware. But it's pretty slick. Anyway, if you get some minutes, check it out. And we'll holler at y'all later. W4PRH clear. Yep, I appreciate the update on the QMX. And if I'm not mistaken, you can save all of that with PuTTY, the program where you set everything up. If I'm not mistaken, you can save it with PuTTY and reload it with another dump back into the radio. I read that somewhere, but I'm not 100% sure. I haven't tried it yet, so I don't know. All right, Stan, Skip, both of you take care. I'm going to call tonight, and I've been resetting, downloading, copying, and all this stuff, and getting all my computer stuff to where I'm checking into all four nets, all five nets tonight. Y'all take care, 73. God bless everybody. KN4QJ.

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0: traffic. Helicopter 279 are reached for northbound at 550.
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0: think, did it cut you a check? Did you find another one or what?
1: No. I'm pretty comfortable or confident they're going to total it. You know, it's a 20-year-old car. It's worth a lot less to somebody just looking at numbers as it is to Lori and I, you know. So, you know, we'll get hosed on it. It was pretty much in perfect condition. Driver's seat had a little tear in it at the seam, but other than that, it's a pretty well-kept car. After we negotiate, which I'm sure is going to be lots of fun, and after I get the truck back, thinking about taking the insurance proceeds and selling my truck and buy something, I don't know if it'll be brand new, maybe certified, pre-owned, but something that we have a warranty on. Lori and I want to do some traveling, and both our vehicles are pretty old. I know you drive old vehicles, but you're good at maintaining them, fixing them, not me, you know. My toolbox when it comes to vehicles is my telephone.
0: Okay, well, if you're going to travel somewhere, you need some quick fruit. And it's obviously made up your mind what you might be looking for. As far as some class B, talking about a pretty good size SUV,
1: Suburban, or what you think so far? Toyota, so probably some sort of Toyota SUV, not the little one. I don't know, like a Pathfinder or Highlander. I haven't really looked to see what they're going for. I got a number in my mind that I don't mind coming out of pocket, you know, for a new vehicle, but I don't want to go much more than that number.
0: Yeah, Roger, but you know, seems like a good choice, especially if you want to travel. And especially if you only use the Lotus every time you get wild hair to go ragtop. As long as you still got those wild hairs, you can always rent one for a week.
1: Up on the hill, maybe I'll get that. That'll inspire me to, you know, when we want to do a little bit of open air riding, because we had a lot of fun in the Jeep. You know, there's a couple of trails close to here. One of them is like 2 miles down the state highway. You know, you come out of our development, you go 2 miles, you get off on the dirt road, and it goes up to the top of Horse Mountain. It's about an hour and a half. You know, back up the mountain and back down. Have a little ride if we just want to do something quick. So, anyway. What you been up to? I haven't heard you on the radio in several days.
0: Right, well, I think I got over most of the driveway and everything. Just ran on the couch by the tie out here. It was all rain.
1: For sure, and you probably probably impressed a lot of those younger guys there, dropping out of the sky on a rope.
2: Back up there. I'm going to stay down here. track for a while.
3: Yeah. I really, really, really wanted to go through that track.
1: Down there in Forsyth, you probably drove down and back, and I know where that place is. You talk all these acronyms sometimes. If you had just said the training center in Forsyth, I wouldn't have to ask you all those questions. K4WCL.
3: Yeah, Roger,

0: looking down there. I really want to stick around and fish that pond down there. And I was awful tempted to that. I had the legs in my car and everything. I was like, man, I should just do hot dirt today. But, yeah, I just drove down there. Got up at, well, had really, of all times, back spasms kept me up all night. And I hadn't had them for like a couple of years. Man, they were just terrible. I was taking all these chemicals and everything, trying to beat the back spasms. Finally got to sleep about 1:30 a.m. I had to get up at 0300 at 3 a.m. To make it down there on time. And, I told the first sergeant down there, I was like, you know, you got my bright eyes, but I don't know about the bushy tail.
1: Hopefully they haven't come back. But man, you repelled on what, 2 hours of sleep? I'm even more impressed there, old man. you had mentioned the driveway a little earlier, and I meant to ask you that. I saw your pictures. That was your driveway you were fixing, is that correct?
0: Right next to the driveway, taken out, and I think what it did was it spurred growth into big oak next to it. But yeah, that root had been growing up underneath that driveway, you know, underneath my driveway for, you know, 3 decades. So it finally got bad enough where I was afraid it was going to tear out the low level sensor cable, which actually had torn off on a four service road one time, so I said, well, nothing. So just, you know, I didn't even plan on doing it. I just started doing it. And one thing led to another, and that's one thing. So yeah, mushing up that concrete, lifted up, and ruined a couple of, well, I didn't ruin, but definitely had to spend hours and hours resharpening two chainsaw chains, trying to cut out the burl at the edge of the driveway and try to cut the root out. As soon as it hits dirt, the instant it hits dirt, the whole chain is useless. So when I'm done cutting out the root, pulling up the concrete section, digging the roots out, cutting with a saber saw the section, because I still had to use the driveway. So you know, I could tear up the whole thing at the same time. So I'd break it up in half. So yeah, I'll think we're nailing it.
1: Section of it. Please don't tell me you mixed concrete by hand. Jacob the other day, W4JLT, new call, and he was going to help his son work on his Eagle Scout project, and he's telling me they're building a playground. He had to dig a bunch of 2-foot holes for the main support structures, and you know, they're going to set them in concrete, and I'm thinking, oh man, that's the last thing I want to be doing when it's 95 degrees out is mixing concrete in a bucket.

0: that's a lot of work. Who was it? J-O-N did some concrete work a couple of years ago. I think he rebuilt the steps down into his cellar. And I remember he mixed all that concrete by hand, if I'm not mistaken. K4WSDL.
1: And for somebody who at, you know, 6:30 in the morning, that's probably about an hour before I'm usually going to sleep. About the only time it could work is about from 6:30 to about 9:30. But I did figure out, and this goes back to how great the military is, but down Fort Stewart, you know, whenever it gets this kind of weather, they'll be under heat advisory. And basically the post commander basically said, without these work conditions where, you know, well, the work still got to get done, but look at it. We only got 15, 20 minutes in that kind of weather before we have to rest for 80 minutes in cool, shade, air conditioning, whatever. So it's like 1 to 3 work ratio. So, yeah, I figured that out. I was like, well, I'm good for about 20 minutes out there, Kenny. I got to go back in the air.
2: K-A-3-J-I-J-R.
0: Well, I've been hunkering down inside.
3: I just stepped out with him.
0: And it's still warm and muggy out there. Still 82 degrees. So, yeah. Middle of the daytime, if I walk him at that time of the day, like the other day, he was acting really weird. So I took him out about 2 o'clock. Not only was I miserable, but he was miserable too. And I try not to get him out too much in the heat. You know, he's getting old. How does Dusty do in the heat?
1: Oh, yeah, Roger. You know, since I'm planning on moving up to East Tennessee, just out of curiosity, I figured I'd check out the weather up there. I looked at, you know, it was 93 degrees here, and I looked up the weather in Cashier, North Carolina, which ain't far from where I'm going to be. It was 77 up there, and I was like, man, that's a lot more to my liking in midsummer. Up to 92, 95 degrees. But, oh no, that's the heat exhaustion. That dog will overheat laying on a linen sheet. I mean, he's, you know, snow days, he's out there, he don't care. He'll stay out there longer than he does, you know, in a warm weather. He don't mind it at all. But I don't know how the German Shepherds do in cold weather. I suspect they do pretty well, don't they?
0: Even at his age now, he gets pretty frisky on cold mornings. I can definitely tell he likes that a lot better. A lot better than this. So, but, you know, he's like us. He just kind of lays around in the air conditioning. He's gotten pretty lazy. But, you know, again, he's old. He's getting old. He's old. And something else I was going to bring up. Man, I can't remember what it was, but let me see if I can think about it on the next over. But I'm getting ready to mail on here. Go back to television mode.
1: Yeah, Roger. I'm watching this Apollo 8 documentary about the history of the astronauts that eventually Apollo 8. But I would think, yeah. A dog with black fur like that is just going to absorb heat. You know, they overheat pretty quick. But I guess them police dogs, you know, they do their job. You know, they're riding around in air conditioning too, but you know, they get out, you know, run wild, fight a perpetrator, and get back in air conditioning. They're done. That sort of thing. So pickup's gonna be repaired. I guess y'all just gonna be driving the jeep while the truck.
0: truck in the shop. I was very surprised to find out that I did not have rental car insurance on my truck. The truck's the only vehicle we own that had full coverage on it. Just because it was the newest thing we had, and you know, I didn't owe anything on it, but I figured for a couple years I'd keep collision on it. So I had collision and I had comprehensive, and of course liability and uninsured motorists and all that. But when I went down through the declaration, it didn't say anything about rental car coverage. They call it something really mysterious in the policy. It doesn't say rental car, it says replacement transportation or something like that. And I'm like, what? And several people I talked to said, no, you have to elect, you know, you have to elect to get that. And I know when I was with State Farm, I was with State Farm for 20-something years and got into let's just say an argument, not an argument, a disagreement with my agent, you know, for simple things. Like I had a question, I'd call them up, and this was during COVID, you know, so they always use COVID as an excuse. But I wouldn't get a call back for like 3 days, and I finally just took all my business to State Farm because I did have some vehicles in the house up here insured with State Farm. But I just assumed when I got full coverage that I had a rental car. Now that I've said all that, I got to let it burp. So I don't have a rental car. I don't want to spend, you know, $30, $40, $50. I don't even know what a rental car costs these days. But, and then the second problem is I get a rental car. We want to drive back to Georgia. Well, I can't really put a dog in a rental car unless I want to start paying for a lot of unnecessary fees. So the game changer was when I figured out that the truck was drivable. And I've driven it to town now twice. And town's a pretty good ride, just, you know, 20 minutes. And, you know, I've driven all around town. And the truck actually rides. If you look at it, you'll say, wow, I'm surprised that thing rides good. But it doesn't seem like it's pulling at all. Everything works. The taillights, the brakes, the brake lights. Dashboard lights. And so we decided I'm going to drive it home. We were going to go back to Cumming last week. But I think tomorrow we're going to go to town and get some grub or whatever we need. And then Wednesday we're going to drive the truck home, spend a day, we'll bring Gabo, and maybe 2 nights. Lori wants to spend 2 nights, but that'll be further to be determined. And then she's going to drive her car up here. And then when the truck has to go in the shop, we still have a transportation, and I don't have to pay for a rental vehicle.
1: I had Allstate back in the 80s, up until the time of ages, just small place applied to me, and that was the end of them. But even if you do have coverage, I think it's only good for like a week or two. It doesn't matter how long the repair takes, if memory serves. But you know, that being said, I mean, you know, you're more welcome on my dad's pickup. I just sit there and drive. I don't drive it enough, and that's actually problematic because the only reason I had to replace transmission on that, which only had about maybe 11,000 miles on it, was it wasn't being driven enough. So you want one of them to borrow it, you know, every how long you want.
0: No, Jason, because I definitely don't want to put a dog in a rental car, and I definitely don't want to put a dog in your truck. That thing's too pretty. Plus, I would need the back seat for him because, you know, I believe your truck is a single cab, if I recall correctly. Oh, Lori. Lori just said the dog's not going in her car either, so I guess we won't be going back and coming until we get the truck back. But you know, Lori had that unfortunate incident going down 400 back in 2000, I believe it was.
2: Huh?
0: 2020, that's what I meant. I don't know if I ever told you this, but she's going down 400, tooling down the left lane, and she's getting close to her exit, and traffic's moving, you know, 65, 70. So she starts going over to the center lane and then to the right lane. Well, when she popped in the center lane, I don't know if the car in front of her got out of the way and missed it, but there was a huge box there that the insurance adjuster, when they pulled the car apart and found pieces of fiberglass everywhere, they determined that she hit a either a bathtub or a shower enclosure that was in a box, and they did total it. We fought hard with the insurance company, and that car was in pristine condition. Beautiful car, but they gave Lori, and this is with State Farm, they gave Lori a rental for Allstate. They gave Lori a rental for 30 days. So something has changed with the way they write the policies up, and I need to call my agent and find out. You know, if it's not I pay enough in car insurance as it is, but, you know, if it's not significantly more, I'll probably add the rental car just in case for the next event.
1: Right, so hopefully you won't have an accident like that, but, yeah, well, but just thank goodness nobody was taking a bath or a shower when she hit it. WW1.
0: By the nakedness and not able to keep the car under control and get it off to the right. I'm surprised that the airbag did not go off, but she was able to maintain lane and maintain her composure, and she got it off to the side of the road. So, and then Jason, she sent me a text message. I hit a box on 400. And I'm thinking, okay, we got a dent in the front end or broken grill or something. You know, I'm thinking like a 12-inch by 12-inch box that fell out of someone's pickup truck. She didn't tell me the damn box was the size of a refrigerator.
1: Well, the good news is she was able to call you, so she's okay. So that's the main thing. But yeah, wow. You know, it took law enforcement 45 minutes to figure out that we were part of the accident. And all that was because she cut her pinky finger. Breathing. Ambulance. Because she cut her pinky finger. Well, long story short, so it was her fault, but her insurance company was so cheap that they, I tried to tell Peggy this. I said, look, this insurance adjuster's going to come up and look at this pro. He is not your friend, okay? Let me do the talking. I didn't have any of my so, you know, long story short, they basically they denied the claim. And the insurance company was so cheap that State Farm says it's just not worth our lawyers going to pursue it. They covered it under my uninsured motorist coverage. And I was like, man, that just made me mad. I was like, you know, it was her fault. Her insurance company should have paid off for it. There's no reason that this should have come out of State Farm's pocket. But this goes to show you when I'm coming. That's why I like to go up to WW1.
0: And I'm surprised State Farm know, they got in-house lawyers for that kind of stuff. I'm surprised they didn't pursue it, but, you know, they probably know who it's worth pursuing, and they probably know, you know, it costs X amount of dollars to fix Jason's vehicle, or we could spend 2X to pursue them to get them to spend X to fix Jason's vehicle, so we'll just spend X and fix Jason's vehicle, be done with it. I get it, you know. That's why a lot of civil cases especially are settled out of court, because it's a lot cheaper to settle than it is to litigate.

Ray Ray Flight 4 wants to tell me that the principal cost, raising the principal cost, whether it's a price, being right can sometimes be very expensive. So, I guess, you know, like everything else in life, you just have to think about it. But, why does my insurer have to pay off on this? But anyway, so yeah, that's the only accident I've ever had in 50 years driving. So, life could be worse. It should get more difficult to avoid them nowadays. I just want to go out and drive roads. I think I just need to lose like Montana.

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1: Roger, Jordan, as always, there, Cabo. Like I said, holler when you need something. So, anyway, 73,000. Catch Father Dan Law, WW1 SGT, you know, 72.

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0: got a little bit of white noise, but perfectly readable. Name is Jason, WW1SDT, Double Whiskey First Sergeant. 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
1: R.

0: down to good on 5 watts. So, put that call one more time. Talk all you want, and I'll send you the voice file. Try whatever experiments you want. I'll stick around here and postpone my presence too until you get done with your testing. Happy to help you out.
1: And
0: flow. He said that was a 778, max fire 25 watts. And by the way, that whine went away. Only heard it on one transmission of yours. It's just an escalating frequency whine in the background. I'm not sure where that came from. It's gone now.

0: 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I do not like unsolved mysteries.
1: We're going to enter a right base for 28 behind 45 Zulu. Coming to

radios and antennas and power lines, okay? Still fully into the repeater, more white noise, a little bit less audio, but you can judge that for yourself, hear the audio. But try it again one more time so you can have a good record of it.

Yes, sir. His name is Jason. Happy to help. I've learned so much, and so many people have helped me out over the years. I am so glad to be able to return any kind of small favor. So, yeah, not a problem. So, yeah, let me go eat some dinner, and I'll pull the SD card out and shoot you an email with the audio file. Hopefully, you'll get some a good idea of first person signal report, depending on somebody else's opinion about it. But yeah, all good, man. Yeah, it's a win. LARC is pick up the next Simplex Matrix.

have, you know, work out a little bit more knowledge about your equipment and everything. Happy to do that. So anyway, yeah, I'm sure we'll be talking about it down the line. Anyway, 73. I'll terminate this recording and email it to you after dinner. 71 SDG Clarkson.

2,200, still

Sierra Magellan Cabrera Y5 on top of the perimeter about 3 miles west of King's Lane, 2,000 feet. I'll be landing at Green Memorial

degrees. Temperature 82 degrees. K A 3 J I J.

traveling, but I've got the Eastern Alpha Echoes, coming over to 75, 675, we're 2,000 feet, northbound landing in the Big Town Hospital, 1 metro 7.

temperature 80 degrees. K-A-T.

0: vale ya.
1: Yeah, it's Snellville.
0: I just checked in. I'm eligible with them, but, yeah, I appreciate it. Thanks, man.

0: for that. I see that we're at the same altitude on that distance, 500, and I'll be looking for you.
1: Yes, luckily, in accordance with the company policy, we all get to fly around the same altitude.
0: To the ground.
1: Better.

0: Northside, precise.
1: 12 star, Northside, it's like Roswell, somewhere around there.
0: Oh, Wellstar, North Colton.
1: Yeah, that one.
0: Man, it's been a minute since I've been there.
1: Yeah, I think I've landed there once.

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1: Okay, cool, Bacon.

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The time is 2 a.m. Wind conditions clear. Temperature 79 degrees. K-A-3-J-I-J-R.

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0: time is 4 a.m. Tuesday, July 21. 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
1: Good morning.

0: be there too long. We'll see how that plays out.
1: You have to wrap that one up and call it finished. Collect the check.

0: say that's all that's left. That's one of the few things that are left. The HVAC contractors seem to have some challenges. So, we've got to get some of the HVAC systems fixed. It should have already been fixed. So, we got some challenges there right now.
1: I understand. I had
0: about a few times over the years when I was coming up, going out on my own, and I started looking at the numbers and figured out what I'd have to make the first year to keep the standard of living I was at. I guess I was just chicken. I never took the plunge. I figured I'd just about have to double my income to pay for all the extras that the benefits I'd get at the job by the time you factor in the insurance, the company vehicle, everything else. It was it just seemed to be too steep a hill to climb.
1: Getting up early and getting ready to go.
0: my dad just got so tired of the retirement, and he just started coming to work with me. And it was a lot of fun. We spent most of our days telling jokes and laughing and just having a good time. Our customers work there, they seem to enjoy us. Having a father-son team around, they didn't understand the dynamics of it all the time. You know, so my dad was the boss, and that's okay, you know. It was something that I changed to light bulbs, ballast in their drop light in there. And the lady in the reception area called me Steve for 13 years, and I never corrected her, Rick. Because when she had a complaint, she went to the boss and complained about Steve. Anyway, back to you, Rick. KJ4, FOE.
1: That's classic. Yeah, I don't know if I could or would want to go to work with my oldest son to do construction, but my youngest son manages a bar. Maybe I can start going to work with him. But yeah, I know what you mean. Sometimes it's better to be the boss and let people think somebody else is running the show, take some of the pressure off of you, and you're able to work a little. More smoothly, if that makes sense. Go ahead, Bill.
0: See, that's really true. My dad and I both

0: life interesting. You never know where you're going until you've been there. Yeah, tile work there, it's, that's not easy either. Floor work, tile work, any of that stuff where you gotta get down on your hands and knees, it never worked well with me. I guess my back and my knees started hurting at an early age. I never could do much of that work, never cared to anyway.
1: Popsicle sticks, super glue,

0: three times.
1: So this one would be trash shield on my wrist. Popsicle sticks, super glue, Leeward gauge, and a Nixon file. It's brand new, clean the edge, quick meter. That must be some kind of hard steel. But, yeah, I've never made any saw blades before, so this is interesting. But I'm glad I have a couple blades to experiment with. And they're dirt cheap. I got a couple of them, I think it's two for $8 on them. So I can make a mistake four different times, so I've got two sides on each one that mess up for me. Right. We'll see how that works out.
0: Sounds like you definitely got a plan. Yeah, hopefully it all works out for you. They do what you want to do, and then maybe you can, after you get through it, you can turn them into ornaments under the Christmas tree or something.

0: That's 90% of it. Most of the time is having a plan, and all you have to do is execute it. I do deal with making the plan and getting the plan started. It's just it's the last 3 or 4% that I seem to always have a problem completing. I got projects down the basement 20 years old where it's just one piece of trim I need to finish off or something like that. And I got that last part and I never finished, so maybe when I retire I finish up some of my projects I started. KK for me.
1: As we speak, I'm here before wired it up. JJ Ford has opened

0: domination play here, you know, or there's nobody to do it this week, you know. So, there's always something else to occupy us. That's where I'm at. I'm just kind of bouncing around. Sometimes I don't have a day. I just enjoy seeing what comes my way. Need to help.
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Temperature 74 degrees.

Okay, 4,

10 a.m. Weather conditions clear. Temperature 73 degrees. K-A-T.

7 a.m. Tuesday, July 21. This is the K4I.

0: was in the middle of a conversation on DMR this morning and had to clear out of there and not just disappear on those guys and had to explain to them where I was going. So I'm picking you up here on, it's been a while, so I didn't want you to get away. You're probably three quarters of the way there by now, but anyway, don't know where you picked it up at, but anyway, over to you, Alex. This is WB14.
1: This afternoon, and to hope it is a productive one for you. enjoying themselves and enjoying it. Oh boy, that was just terrific. Really, really great. Oh man. But I guess it's going to be another warm day. Sounds like it could be up near 90. With a tropical storm down in the Gulf. I guess they're saying that's going to drift off to the west toward the New Orleans and on into Texas, so I don't know that that's going to influence us. Not sure where all this weekend rains are coming from, but I guess time will tell. KA4KKF, out there in Reptile Land, into NKP.
2: Tap for today. For me, it's gonna be software day.
1: that stuff done early. Before it gets too doggone out there. So there we go. And yeah, cats don't have any cat experience. They always seem to me to be just kind of aloof, I guess. You can't say, hey, come with me, you know, they go with you when they want, and they disappear when they want, and never beat your cats out. Oh, well, there we go. But, yeah, gonna be a hot one, and it sounded like that storm was gonna be a slow mover. I think I looked this morning, it said like 90% rain chance on Saturday, and yeah, like 65-70%, stuff like that, beginning Thursday. So somewhere they think we're going to get a bunch of moisture. I just don't know if it's going to be related to that tropical storm or if there's some other dynamic that's entering the equation here. But I guess with weather, time will tell. Great to be a weatherman because you can be totally off and you still got a job and still get paid. If you're good in front of the camera, that's all that matters. Right, wrong, or indifferent. What do you think, David? I can see David being a weatherman out there. For Walton County, anyway. KA4JKF, N2NKP.
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0: try to make all of our stops out there today. And then the car will sit in the garage for a couple of days, and then we'll do it all over again. Not driving as much. Enter PKPK.
1: Thank you.

0: complicated and a bit more difficult. Well, we're about almost quarter up, David. I'll turn it over to you. Let you tie the ribbons on it. So you said you had to get going. I have to as well. So we will catch you, later. Yeah, KA4, KKF. Listen, Bear Pilot, David. Be safe out there. Into NKP.
1: They don't know how many data.

0: Marvin.
1: Hey, actually, I was free a couple of days ago. You was talking to Frank there. Before I can get back to you, you had already left. Good morning. Glad I caught you this morning.
0: Hey, if I'm, when I sign off, if I'm going to shut the radio down, when I reach up to turn my volume down, I hit the off button, so that's probably why I didn't catch up with you.
1: Yeah, we kind of figured so, but you trying to stay cool in all this hot weather?
0: Out the door, head to South Georgia. Want to go down there for a while and clean up a four-wheeler and get it ready for deer season. Haven't really decided on whether I'm going to hunt this year or not.
2: About whether I'm going to even fool with it or not. This year's so hard for me to get out and walk.
1: Okay, gotcha, yeah. Now it's just me. My wife, she's over at in Snellville, over at the east side of the facility today.
2: Okay. Well, you be safe, and I'll catch up with you later. I'm fixing to get on the road. I got a good 2 hour drive down, so of course I drive like an old man anyway. That's why it takes me so long, I guess, but I'd better get myself hurt, yeah, or hurt someone, I should say. I'll catch you later. Be safe. K4LM clear.
3: Lamar, what you doing?
1: He is quick on that off button, I'm telling you. Come on, Frank.
2: Yeah. I got you on the, heard you on the HT when I had turned it on. Now I'm heading to South Georgia, going to clean up a four wheeler. I'm telling Marvin, I'm deciding whether I'm going to go hunt this year or not.
3: Good morning, Lamar. I listened to y'all all the way in. I just got up there at the doctor's office in security. And, not me today, it's her turn, but, anyway, we were listening to y'all, and I heard all of that, and I told Judy, I said, the way Lamar's legs are, somebody needs to go with him and help him.
2: I'm gonna pick it up, but I'm gonna go ahead and sign with y'all, get on the road. Hope everything's okay with Judy over there. And I'll catch up with y'all later. K4LM's clear. Back to you, Marvin.
1: Hi, Lamar. Have a good one. How are you, Frank? KQ4WZC.
3: Okay, Lamar, you be safe. Take care, 73, and have a safe trip. And tell us that hi. And we'll holler at you later. Go ahead, Marvin. KM4QJ.
1: By routine, don't you?
3: Yes, sir. We're just about a half a mile as the crow flies from the restaurant.
1: Be my routine there. I guess you had to couldn't eat before you go to the doctor. You know, they always want to do that blood work and say you can't eat nothing for 24 hours and stuff.
3: Yep, that's the truth. I could, but she can't, so I didn't want to, you know, make her mad at me.
1: Have a hard time with that because I like to have a few swallows of coffee at least when I first wake up, but anyway, it is what it is. Hopefully I'll get out there and enjoy some breakfast today and get home and stay cool. I was heading home last night. We went to the ball game last night, so I wasn't on the net. Boy, it was like 10 o'clock, 10:30, we were coming around the house. It was still 80 degrees in the neighborhood.
3: I know it. It's ridiculous. But it'll cool off one of these days. The way time's flying, it'll be... Well, like when we were a kid, it'll be feel like a couple of months. But now that we're older and time's flying, it'll be like a couple of weeks.
1: Is that right? We said they're wishing it to be summer again. But yeah, we'll see how this winter goes. Hopefully it won't be too bad, but who knows? Just gotta wait and see.
3: Yep. All right, well, you take care. Well, yeah, I'll wait you later. And, have a great day. I know you're going to Athens. I heard that. So, anyway, have a good one. Stay on the cool side of the door. KM4QJ.
1: Hey, Frank, real quick, how's your computer and all that? Did the lightning hurt anything? Say it again. That lightning strike you had at the house there the other day when you checked your radio out there, everything all right in the house?
3: Well, it seems to be everything all right. We're purchasing stuff left and right. Today I get to swap out and put a new TV in and take the old one down. But anyway, that stuff happens.
1: Oh man, okay. Well, just wondering, I haven't talked to you since then. Alright, Frank, we'll go ahead and catch you with us there. Have a good one. 73C and KQ4WZC.
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1: Good morning.

County, jumping 900 about 90 uniform, about 6 miles to the northwest, going to enter a left downwind. Crew on a 3-1, Barrow County.

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0: 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Arnav, runway 8, circle the land to 26.
1: Bear County, 7995, 984, turning west, downwind to runway 21, Bear County.

Mars.

Blue Cross midfield, join the 11 hour for 13 winder.

0: southbound runway 05, flying over the airport at 3200. Go ahead.
1: Whiskey Romeo crossing infield 2500. Join left downway for 13.

temperature 75 degrees. K-A-3-J-I-J-R.

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1: Sunshine before guys get too hot. How are you this morning?

0: crash off and get a bite to eat. Got to run by Kroger and got the dishes from the dishwasher put away and got them washed clothes and got them dry. Try to get some stuff done there and got to go by and get some gas in the gas can so I can cut some grass one day this week. Hopefully sooner than later. Don't want to cut it on the weekend. Got Susan's birthday to celebrate over the weekend there, so hopefully I'll get the grass cut and have a free weekend there to celebrate her birthday. That's what's going on over here. Just kind of cloudy out. I don't know, maybe it's going to rain. That'd be good too. We can always use some rain. I know that lake. Goodness. I know they're letting out, in my opinion, they're letting out way too much water. That's just my opinion. And I'd say those people that have lake property that's paying lake property tax, they're probably tired of paying lake property tax, and then we have a creek out there. Their docks sitting on the ground. I know I've been complaining about lake property. Saying that humongous tax. My tax is high enough. I couldn't imagine having lake property and having to pay that super high bill.
1: KA3JIJR.
0: Thank you. they showed up to vacuum the blown in the insulation out of the attic. Well, they got that out. Air conditioner ran all day long. Cut off sometime through the night. And now, waiting on them to come out with the keels and the wood in the attic. You know, when they come out and put the keels on, then they come out and blow the insulation in. And keep that air conditioner from running so hard. So, yeah, to me, they shouldn't have they shouldn't have the keels in, because they left at like 11 o'clock yesterday. They should have had the keels team coming in behind them, putting the keels on it, and then coming out and re-putting in the insulation this morning, but that ain't going to happen. So now we got to wait on the keels team, and then come out and re-insulate it, so the air conditioner don't run somewhere. So I'm thankful for the overcast skies, you know, cooler temperatures at 78 out here now. That ain't gonna last long. And that ain't safe me running. And let me dump this garbage here. I'll be back. Have you

0: Bye.
1: Right, you're 6-5. 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

0: fast. I mean, I'll get over there and they'll be in line, but there's some times when they're moving the compactor, you know, replacing it, taking the pull out, putting it in, fueling in. Anyway, so yeah, I'd like for it to, I'd like for things to take place faster than what it is. At this rate, they'll be done this time next year. it'll start happening fast. Okay. I mean, I like to see movement over there. I like to see stuff being done, but on these dry days, I'm talking, nothing going on when it should be. But. So you asked me how things are going. That's the way it's going for me over here. As far as the restoration.
1: Wherever you go. Have a great day. We'll talk to you later.

73 Delta Alpha is 8 miles straight in on the RNAV runway 31, we're IFR, so we'll be coming straight in, runway

0: Bubba's 9 miles to the west inbound, runway 21.
1: 6-6-4-1-8,
0: full stop, sir. 8-4-mile final, 1.5-3-1-0.

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King Air, right base 21, Monroe. We're going to climb up and enter a left downwind for 130.

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0: Yeah, if you can.
1: Yeah, we got yellow and we are.
0: About to turn left face for one.

0: right, crosswind for 13, and left pattern for 13, America.
1: Traffic, 7-2-0, I'm going to left base for 13, full time though.

point, but

Time is 10 a.m. Mostly cloudy. Temperature 77 degrees. K-A-3-J-I-J-R.

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73250 is 5 miles to the northeast with heading for Midfield for the right now, we're for runway 28, heading 10-3.

left here, 3 miles northeast, with heading for midfield for right now, but on way 28, coming to traffic.

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1: separate department at Allstate. So, anyway. I'm taking it one day by one day. But, you know, my life is kind of like in a holding pattern right now. I don't know what we need to do. You know, we were going to go to Cumming last week. Get there. Then over the week, I determined that the truck drives pretty good. We're going to try to drive it to Cumming tomorrow. And we're going to probably stay one night. We'll take the dog with us, obviously. And then drive Lori's car back up. And then when they're ready for, got the parts and everything, start working on the truck. At least we'll have something to drive. But, you know, Lori's car's pretty old. It only got drove to work and back every day. I mean, she don't drive it a lot, but it's got, you know, 2014 model. So I just hope we don't have any issues with it, driving it up here or anything, you know.
2: Publix. That place is always loaded, and even though they, you know, they've goes, and the other one's up on 211, where it splits on Gainesville Highway, and that's a nice store too. But John, I'm going to go ahead and go. I got a lot to do on this target. I want to get in there and get out, and that's probably going to take me about 2 hours in here. But good to talk to you, and hopefully everything insurance-wise goes good with you, and definitely Tony too. I hate that he's having to struggle with all that, but hopefully it works out in the end. We'll say 7-3. Catch you further down below.
3: Thanks for jumping in, keeping me company. I always appreciate that. Yeah, Tony's got far worse issues than I have. You know, mine is going to be more of a frustration factor, dealing with values, and then I'm going to have to deal with, and I don't know if South Carolina has a diminished value law like Georgia does, but I'm thinking after we get the payoff on the Solstice to get the truck back, I'm thinking about maybe selling the truck, selling the, well, I won't have the Solstice, I'll have the money from the Solstice, and we may go out and buy something new or pre-owned certified. You know, like I said, both of our vehicles have 120 plus thousand miles. That's not terribly old in today's world, but, you know, after Gabo's call, we want to do a bunch of traveling, and I feel a lot more comfortable doing it in something that's a little bit newer, got warranty protection. So, we'll see. I've just been kind of thinking out loud the last couple days. 73K4WCL.
2: Yeah, I think that would be the best way to go, man. All right, have a good one. KQ4NAA.

0: 3.5 miles to the east. Heavy donor right now, wind for 2.8.
1: We've got the traffic coming up, but if I will follow it behind you for 5.1 Romeo.
0: Track 5.08, you're off departure leg runway 2.8, gonna be staying in the pattern, 7.

get Alpha 7 counter altitude,

0: 4,000, running on final runway 13.
1: 1-1 Romeo, 2 miles from the field. Gonna be following number 2 for 28.
0: Conception traffic, back 5-0, Delta right down when runway 28. Got a conception site.

Southbound 08 Gulf, turning right base 287. Sir, heading 79 and 464 Delta Alpha.

Delta Alpha, turning on base to runway 13.

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1: Right there, 2-8.

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1: Bear 97, 94, 64 Delta, turning on base to runway 1 Camaro.

0: Copy that, 464 Delta Alpha is running on the final runway, 1-3.
1: Shot Charlie, about 3 miles to the south, maneuvering for the RNAV into Monroe.
2: Seven, 7 5 1 1 Romeo, turning right base for 2-8.

take off right cross wind runway 28. Copy. Well,

Southbound.

0: Delta Alpha turning on left downwind runway 130.
1: Parker Series 151. Making a left crosswind departure off of 13 to the north. I got traffic that just turned that downwind to the site. We'll be behind you. Coming to traffic, stack 5082 Golfer, right downwind runway 28 coming.

Traffic RV 511 Romeo, right crosswind 328, cutting

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0: 979 and 464 Delta Alpha turning left downwind runway 1.

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1: 6 Northwest, Echo Charlie's gonna left boost the final. Bravo.

0: 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Charlie is going around.
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0: 5082 Golf is on a 5 mile final for runway 10, circle to land runway 28. Kevin.
1: Runway 4 9 Buckshot Charlie, a simulated engine out, runway 21, 5 out.

0: traffic, Jack 502 Golf, join the right downwind for runway 28, Captain.
1: Captain, 6-3 Alpha, 5 miles northeast of the field, 3,000 feet.

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24, 24, 24, 24, 24, 24, 24, 24, 24, 24, 24, 24, 24, 24, 24, 24, 24, 24, 24, 24, 24, 24, 24, 24, 24, 24, 24

traffic, Jack 502 Golf, making right base runway 28.

511 Romeo, turning right crosswind, departing to the north, last call, 7-6.

0: 2,500 feet inbound ILS runway 31. Be a little approach only for Bill County.
1: Coming up towards the Capitol, 2.2 Metro,

Approach only in a right turn out to the north. Barrow County.

12 p.m. Weather conditions mostly clear. Temperature 80 degrees. K A

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15, we're going to be going mist off of the left downwind. We'll turn to final, we'll sidestep foot upwind, and remain in the pattern for 1-3-0.

0: 860, we're about 10 miles to the east northeast of about 1,000. Stop landing, understand 130 is in use, one of them.
1: After that, we'll be looking for your steers in the pattern, touch and go, to about midfield, left downwind, 13.

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1: To the east, northeast, we'll be set up for the

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We're going to cross the field on the left helmet for runway 5.

0: Clear, copy. Cirrus 413 uniform, showing left crosswind 13 barrel.
1: Six Quebec, 5 miles to the north, gonna enter at 45 left downwind for 13 winder.
0: Cirrus 413 uniform turning downwind 13 barrel.

0: Storm turning left base 130.
1: Traffic 77, traffic off with 10 miles to the south-southeast. We're going to cross the field and then we'll moment for runway 5-50.

3 miles out, and there's a left downwind from runway 1 to 12.

39, left Oxwind at 13. We're going to remain at 2800 square feet circle of the field. Bell County.

0: 939, looks like the field at 3000. We are on the west side of the field currently. Looks like the field. Go down.
1: Crossland, 13 barrel. 4 is about 6 TD.

0: 5-0, inform 3, pop final 1-0. Hold on, go.
1: Uniform 3, left base 1-3-0.

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1: Southern Sky, computer 85, is your uniform on that final 10 comes in.

Time is 1 p.m. Weather conditions mostly clear. Temperature 83 degrees.

0: Charlie 4, Fox, Mike. Kilo, Kilo 4, November, Alpha, November. How about Lewis, you on here? Leonard, you on here today?
1: You guys inbound for 1-3.

0: now at 4 Fox Mike. KK4 NAN. Andy talking, clear.
1: And traffic on 140 about the high left stage, continue with engine 931, touch get that.
0: Yes, sir. Go ahead, wait traffic.
2: Roger that. My traffic is waving a hand and saying you got coming through quite clear. Are you on an HT?
0: That's QRS. I'm sitting here in my garage, kicked back in my recliner about 3 miles east of Monroe, Georgia, on my handy talkie. Roger.
2: Sounding great. I'm in beautiful Snellville, Georgia. This is Joseph, and I'm right at the intersection of 78 and 124 Scenic Highway. Copy?
0: Yes, sir, I copy that. Well, this is the 2 meter 440, and I hadn't gotten used to it yet. Don't know if I'm on 2 meter 440 or what, but. Well, I know I might be standing on my head, but all I've got is the antenna that come with the radio, on the radio, no extra antenna or nothing, just plain radio, small antenna. Copy?
2: Roger that, copy. You're at 147.270, I believe, WC4RG.
0: Roger, W4CRG, I think I called you right. But I was just wanting to see how this old radio was getting out. I got it out of the box and got it to a friend of mine Saturday at the radio ham meeting. And he got it, he gave it back to me yesterday, and I was just trying it out to make sure it was doing a great job. QRS.
2: That, well, now you got my interest peaked. You can tell me what kind of radio you got there that's doing such a good job for you.
0: Well, believe it or not, and I'm not telling you a story, it's a little bitty 10 watt. A bell thing. Well, it's a $10 bell thing, and it goes 8 watts. That's all it is, 8 watts. And so I had a friend of mine named Bill program for me, and I was just seeing how far I could get out with it. Roger.
2: Well, you know those boot bags, sometimes they'll definitely amaze you. Did you get that off of Amazon?
0: Yeah, QSL. Yeah, I got this off of Amazon for, I mean, you can get two for $26, or you can get this one for $10 at, so I went with this because my other battery run down in it and can't find anybody with another battery. It's a Yaesu. And I cannot find a battery nowhere to save my soul unless I'm on Amazon. I called the outlet and they don't care.
2: How long have you had that thing?
0: I've had Yaesu a while, but I can go on Amazon and I can find a battery just like I need. But radio outlets, they don't care that ran any mortars in the back of the battery.
2: Roger that. Well, that's where I get all my batteries, is off Amazon. Anytime I come up with an HT, I just go ahead and order a new one off Amazon, and they all seem to work really well for me.
0: Yourself. K4 NAN while I'm don't want to take out no nobody, but hey Tina, I'm gonna buy the majority of my radio supplies off of Amazon. Now I got a 2 meter 440 mobile. I'm scared to run it because the cables go from the goes under the seat to the base weight you put on the dash. It's got naked wires on it, and I can't seem to find nobody that can work on it for me. But today,
2: NAN, you go by Jamie?
0: That's good, though. Jamie is.
2: Roger that, Jamie. Yeah, your radio is beginning to drop a little. Don't know where your battery power's at. But it's good to hear you out there, and good luck with finding a cable for that. And we'll talk again soon. Thanks for accepting my call. This is Kilo, Quebec 4. Yankee Bravo Tango, waving a hand at you sitting in the garage on your little radio. You have a good rest of your day, my friend.
0: Roger, roger. You also, my friend, have a good day. Kilo, Kilo 4, November, Alpha November. We're clear at 7-3.
1: Traffic, I was up at 910 uniform right there, it's 1-0-1-0, so...

9 to 9, 2 miles, with the field at 3,000, 30 miles ahead. Zero.

traffic. Diamond 363 Delta Alpha. 10 miles out. I'm heading south for a left-hand entry into the downwind for runway 131 Barrel.

now.

0: 5939, left downwind 13, remaining at 3000, circling GEO barrel.
1: Traffic Diamond 363 Delta Alpha is 7.5 miles to the southeast, descending through 3,400. We'll set up for 45 and 3. It's a left downwind, runway 13, Barrow County.

0: at 3,000. Have the traffic come down, we're right above your 1,000. We're going to go left base, continue on to the other side of the airfield at 3,000 mil.
1: Station, longitude, jet 806, about 20 to the northwest, flying the straight end for runway 13, Durkin.
0: Durkin, traffic number 951 Delta, start in front of the southwest.
2: 7763 Delta off of 5.5 miles southeast, 2,200, set up with 45 degrees left downwind, but runway 13, barrel.
0: Delta.

0: 4 miles out on 45 foot left downwind runway 13. We're descending through 2400.
1: 39. Left crosswind 13 at 3000. 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

0: Jack 363 Delta Alpha, 2 miles out on the 45 for left downwind runway 13. Have eyes on Captain Factor for 130.
1: Longitude, good jet 806 is turning about a 5.5 mile final, 13 Bell County.

0: miles to the southwest for a gradient for the
1: 77 Dundas and 363 Delta Alpha established left downwind runway 13. We're going to extend our left downwind to the exit jet. We'll be number 2 behind the exit jet.
2: Appreciate that, guys. Barrow County traffic, the jet 806, additional longitude is on a 3.5 mile final, runway 13, Gulf South.

0: Springfield. We're on that left base on the north side of the arrival. Yeah, good sight. Sure.
1: Bexar County traffic, the jet 806, station longitude short final, runway 13, Bexar County.
2: 373 Delta Alpha, turn left, for 13, we'll be coming through behind the jet.

Southwest 446. Man, we're inbound, be on the ground in about 15 minutes. And just seeing if you can have a vehicle permission rather south to the airplane.

0: Whiskey here. Medevac currently 5 minutes out from Grady will be we're starting around the east side of Bravo, 1,900 feet. They're making a direct approach to Grady from the southeast to northwest. That's our traffic.
1: Number 3 miles to the north field, Farm Field, Texas, to the south there.

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1: Atlanta Metro 7, helicopter 770 Whiskey, there, 3 mile final, the Grady. 1 minute out, landing Grady from the east.

0: traffic, 51830 above Alpha, we're 5 miles to the southwest of the hill. Inbound, we're going to be crossing over the south side of the airport, eastbound on a low level 5 mile control barrel.
1: Big push dead, 446 Crater Jet, we're about 10 minutes to the south of Barrow. We're going to be entering the left downwind for runway 13. Fire traffic.

0: northbound on the east side of the road.
1: 9 for 9, West Bay.

down on a low level pipeline patrol at depth.

0: 7-8-5, that was under the north. We're going to be flying the RNAV Speedway.
1: Left down, X-ray, left stage 2-8, full stop.

0: County traffic, flush pad 446, Prater Jet, we're 15 miles south of the field. We'll be entering his left downwind for runway 13, Prater American.
1: Left cross with number 2 in sequence. So they have that left downwind for 13, Carol.
2: Traffic camera 951 Delta, entering left downwind 13, short approach, full stop Delta.

0: request at 446 Crater Jet. We're 7 miles south of the field. We'll be crossing on the south end to enter a left downwind for runway 13. Traffic advised.
1: Runway traffic 10 9 9 left main for 13 0.

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1: Alright, turning final for 13 Bell.
2: Coming traffic, coming at 8-5 November is on a 3-mile final, 2-8, coming.
1: Bell County traffic, push jet 446, leader jet, about 3 miles south of the field, and we're crossing on the southern end at 3,000 feet, entering left downwind for 1C.
3: Okay, Jack, 10-9 is nice, going around 1-3.
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0: Good afternoon.
1: Traffic in Barrow, we're crossing the south end of 1-3 now and at 3,000 feet in at left handling.
3: Left and strike.
2: Traffic 7-8-2-5, November short model. 2-8-7.
1: Barrow County Bend, 9-1-2-2-0, turn and final runway. 1-3 Barrow.
3: 7 in traffic, Mitsubishi 383, Tango X-ray, 10 miles to the north. We'll be planning on runway 28 unless somebody else sees something different.

0: Foxcat 446, Trinity Jet, we're turning base to final runway 13 at 2,000 feet. Verified.
1: Number 2 in sequence for 13, full stop barrel.

7 Zulu, minus 3,000. About 13 nautical miles inbound from southeast. We'll start to join the left downwind runway 13, 4 stop, winder.

7777 Zulu Mike is 89 miles inbound from the southeast, 27700, setting up for the left downwind, 1 3 4 top 1.

7-7-2-0-9 is on a left downwind runway 134 stop wire. We'll be landing here shortly. We got a file pack with us and we'll be grabbing some fuel from you guys and popping on fire for it.

0: 252 Juliet Kilo, 1 at 10 mile left base, runway 23 Cherokee. Runway 23.
1: Okay, thanks.
0: Due to clear cross inbound at Cherokee.

5 miles inbound to 5 Cooper.

0: traffic, RV 242, room in Victor is empty. Proceed your turnover to Harvey, which is about, call it 11 miles to the southeast of the field. Going to be inbound on the ILS 31.
1: Three, J,

0: K4WJ, K4WDL. I copy you just fine, now copy you. Just plugged into my phone. Alright, so it's working now. This is the first time in probably about, I'd say, 50 tries that I've actually gotten online. It keeps saying when I try to connect, it keeps saying call fail. Yesterday when you said you heard something keying and unkeying or scratching or whatever, that was actually me. 275 to 500. You know, where again, it's probably 18 years old. It's kind of high, but it is what it is, and I needed it, so I got it.
1: K-A-3-J-I-J-R.

0: Speed, commuter 885 is 0-4 with a westbound out runway 10, departure to the north, Covington. Mike.
1: Yo.
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1: traffic computer 85013 miles to the north, 2,000 climbing 4,500 to the north coming in. See ya.

Kilimanjaro traffic, 4 Mike 5 from OSA, runway 12, follow traffic on file.

Mike, final 1-0, Kentucky.

0: 3 Delta Alpha, 4 miles south of Winder, last call, Barrow.
1: Seven, 7 7 7 0 3 7 7 7 7 7 7 7 7 7 7 7 7 7 7 7 7 7 7 7 7 7 7 7 7 7 7 7 7 7 7 7 7 7 7 7 7 7 7 7 7 7 7 7 7 7 7 7 7 7 7 7 7 7 7 7 7 7 7 7 7 7 7 7 7 7 7 7 7 7 7 7 7 7 7 7 7 7 7 7 7 7 7 7 7 7 7 7 7 7 7 7 7 7 7 7 7 7 7 7 7 7 7 7 7 7 7 7 7 7 7 7 7 7 7 7 7 7 7 7 7 7 7 7 7 7 7 7 7 7 7 7 7 7 7 7 7 7 7 7 7 7 7 7 7 7 7 7 7 7 7 7 7 7 7 7 7 7 7 7 7 7 7 7 7 7 7 7 7 7 7 7 7 7 7 7 7 7 7 7 7 7 7

0: 8 mile final will be a what's up tech spec on our nav for 1-3-1.
1: Somebody's traffic mini, 4 mic mic left down one runway 10 coming up.
2: Left downwind, 44 on road, runway 3 there, Monroe.

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1: J-I-J-R.
2: Captain Cherokee 2208, Tango, taxi from FBO to Hangar 10.

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0: doing, Victor's 83 mile final for 13 on the Iron Heaven approach. You got that departure, South Kansas Bay?
1: Yeah.
2: American Captain 7033, 6 miles south of 7500, right here.
0: Stay place.
3: Victor, about 8 mile and a half mile for 130.

0: Aerocast 7 Alpha is departing the area to the north of Monroe.
1: Good afternoon. The time is 3 p.m. Weather conditions mostly clear. Temperature 86 degrees.

0: 1, this is the K-4-I-O repeater.
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0: Mike, Mike, we're kind of base the final now, final for 1-0, doing a touch and go coming.
1: And Wander Bear, traffic on E342, Romeo Victor is departing area out to the northwest, so final call, Wander.

0: 1-2-3 approach, over about 9 miles out, inbound on the 1-2-3, Cherokee County.
1: Is left crosswind runway 10, come to

0: customer. Look for the Meridian in traffic.
1: Emergency on Flippin' and you don't see the 8, I'll be out of your way by the time you land on 1-6.

South 7 or 7 o'clock, and then we'll be talking about it.

0: Rewinder, I'm gonna fly to set up 4:45, left down 1-1-0.
1: Can you flip like my left face and my right 1-0?

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1: Alpha, 148 Delta Alpha, 703 Charlie Tango, falling behind 245.

7 miles to northeast, setting up for the 45 left downwind 135, 140 miles.

0: 3 miles on the 45, or 3 miles on the northeast on the 45, on that one.
1: Southwest, the Oakland Field to the south, 500 meters to the north,

must be

0: 3, go ahead.
1: Traffic, Mike, is about 5 miles to the north. We're getting final call coming in.

Southbound traffic, stay close to 2075 Mike, 5 miles south-southwest, crew. Come in, top of the head next to you, left downwind for 13 Barrow.

SAS 300 descending to landing runway 131 here, Fairview.

traffic, 231 here, 37.5 miles to the west, crossing overhead midfield to the left downtown.

Southbound, Connor, runway 13.

0: clear. Temperature 87 degrees. K-A-3-J-I-J-R.
1: Helicopter is currently about 4 miles north of Buckhead and down.

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1: Good afternoon.

0: 13, remaining at 3,000, circling the field, still.
1: Sierra Niner Delta Alpha is 7 miles to the east, 3,550 feet, inbound for 31, 13, correction, 13, Sierra County.

0: downwind.
1: At 3,000, we got the departure traffic tonight. It's off the 45 in the downwind. 1380. American traffic on 3900 over Alpha is on 3,045 for 1380.
0: Downwind, but we'll be departing the pattern 60 west.

downwind 10-3000, we got that traffic entering the downwind below us. We'll stay at 3000, turn the field to go. Alpha, one downwind, one three.

Southbound, left bay at 3000. We have that southern aircraft on probe final 130.

Kelly, golf season 2014.

Mike Douglas here, 7 miles southwest for runway 31. We'll be going to 4 3 downwind for runway 31. Sir.

Delta Sierra, inbound. Currently 5 miles southwest to runway 13. We'll be doing a teardrop to join the left traffic for runway 13.

0: still the Alpha on final at 1:20.
1: Over midfield for left downwind, 2 and left.
0: 1:20, County. We'll be doing a 2 drop, entering the left downwind for a full stop. There.

0: traffic, Cherokee 867 November is 10 miles to the northeast, down 32, Elliott.
1: What's it called? Golf Tango, 7 miles west, cross Mayfield, or left downwind 21.

the 45 degree entry for the downwind, so runway 13. We'll be a full stop, back to back.

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1: Alpha, we're on left downwind to runway 3, we're going to check out of y'all. Get out of y'all's air for Houston 3 come out. Reporting over here?
2: 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Okay.

0: Sierra, turning a left crosswind to runway 13, Farrakhan.
1: Traffic southwest, 12, right crosswind.

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temperature 88 degrees.

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1: Good afternoon. Traffic, 1-2-1 Golf Tango, left downwind 2-1 Monroe.

0: traffic, 743 Delta, all turning left across wind. We'll be departing the area to the north. Okay.
1: Downwind 130.
2: Clear, traffic on 33 Delta Alpha, 7 right 2.

0: from Golf Tango, left base, 21 Monroe. Tango, final 2-1, Monroe.
1: Overhead 2,500, we're going to downwind down. That will be on the right teardrop to the left downwind 1-3-0.

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0: 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Anybody else in the pattern?
1: Copter 4276 Juliet, we're 7 to the west, 1,500 transition southeast bound.

0: para lá, para lá.
1: Is 11 miles to the west, will be inbound on the RF runway approach and circling south of the field, will land the runway 2

cross midfield, left, enter left downwind 2-1, Monroe.

traffic here at 5457 Papa is on the Arnav runway 5, 4.2 miles out. We're going to do our slow approach.

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1: Traffic, you know, 31 November is on a right base.

0: November is on a 4 mile final runway 2876.
1: Zero, upwind 1.

0: Southern Cape traffic, unit 316 November is on a 2 mile on lane 3.
1: Left crosswind 130,

traffic here at 5457 Hopkins, 5 miles out of the RNAV runway 23. We're going to go

Alright, Alpha, we're about... we're about 10 miles to the east of the airport. Is there a traffic cop on Stephen there?

Bye, bye, bye.

Alpha. Anybody else get the transmitter?

Yeah, we will. You said you had a 7 mile funnel?

temperature 87 degrees.

Archer 836 Zulu 6 miles to the south, inbound

traffic, Skyhawk 73250, it's 10 miles to the northwest, inbound across Midfield for 3,500 for the right teardrop to the left, this one's that one, runway 2 on Monroe.

0, 12 miles out, inbound, 4 midfield, cross, cross midfield, 3500, right teardrop, left midfield downwind, 21, Monroe, 250.

South 73250, 5 miles out, northwest, cross midfield, 3500, right teardrop, left downwind, 21, 250.

0: about 73250, 2 miles out from northwest. Crossing midfield at 3500 for right teardrop, left downwind, runway 25, 21, motor traffic.
1: Theater 885, there, you're about 6 miles north of the field, gonna enter right base runway 287.
2: Correction, we're about 5 miles to the north of the field, we're coming in to land, coming to traffic, it's gonna be tremendous.

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southwest to 1 Barrow.